0: como cuando el mundo no se acabó en el Y2K y tampoco en el 2012. 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
1: I heard what you said through the grapevine. Funny thing about your problems, they ain't mine. 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Getting religious with it. 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
1: Fucking shoot me.
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1: But when I just got here, I was just a bit like, I don't want to be here anymore.
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